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Wandered far to see the dawn, not knowing it slept in your chest.

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0: James, James, will you make love to me all the time in England?
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They really love sunshine. 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

0: just bees and things and flowers. 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
0: 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Sunshine, sunshine. 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

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Kiss me through the phone while I lick you just like licorice. And it's ridiculous. I got you so delirious. Kiss me through the phone while I lick you just like licorice. 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And it's ridiculous. I got you so delirious.

happiness you would know. 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You love Jamaica for it is grand. You'll

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So much that we love each other so much that when one of us is cut, we all bleed. African liberation begins when we respect each other.

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African liberation is not

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She says, "Hey babe, take a walk on the wild side."

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A hustle here and a hustle there. New York City is the place where they said, hey babe, take a walk on the wild side.

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They said, hey, sugar, take a walk on the wild side. I said, hey, babe, take a walk on the wild side.

wind spin gabbing boob as evising with even you have him the boob believe as in doot. Fun for new wind bit. Man for new even though for the one hind faber over the hive and the boob believe as written and dim fin dipst. Van ver over the one went over the hive and the one I ver abu the leaving with even you have and the will believe a wind when either the one I run spin gabbing boob as evising with even you have and the will believe newt. Fun for new the vee. Have a bit better, have a very rubble, believe is written, and a woman the wong with a who is visiting with even you. Five a doot, leave a doot, believe it, or have the wong in winsping, even you have the will believe it's in babble, who believe is in with even you have the will believe is in doot. Five a doot, have a very rubble, believe is in with half in wits, wong Ivan with a beaten, and a will believe is in with even you have the babble, who will have the will believe is in the newt. Five a doot. Through that even you have a little wrong when high think I believe will believe is written and it will believe is in with even you have a little wrong will believe is in with even you have a little believe is in doot. Fun for nips and sets when even you have a little babble but no high wrong when wins when even you have a little wrong. Through the one with a little believe is in with him and tea. High than doot for the high than the

toes when beef and the wong high father wong I vong with a beef and the wills and nips. Mons and neighbor the beef. Month and neighbor that fin win with all high and the will believers in when even you have and the long. Month and nove and thee, though high with the one winning visit babble with when you have and the will believers in when even you have and the will long. By the high brother of all the long with high vince swing ever with the visiting bab and swing swing even you have a one with wind swing ever with the visiting with even you have and the will believers in doot. Fun for nib. Five of the high brother, the will believers in with even the one eye fun swing ever with the will believers in with even you have and the wind sauced. Mun vindim sauced. Vin vindim sauced. Fair even the high vang windim fun.

0: Et à présent, direction Chicago avec le marquis de la colline, Marcus Hill, au Club Jazz à Phippe, un enfant du jazz, mais aussi de la soul et du hip-hop. Et dans son album The Way We Play, au Spoken Word, c'est Harold Green. Et puis après ce morceau éponyme, on entendra une sorte de mash-up, mais on s'en reparlera.
1: Same tempo, different life, same chicken, different spice. Listen to all that flavor, savor every note. It tastes like hope and smell like Blue Note. All this lemon pepper mixed with this trouble, the way we play signifying from which we came. Black always in season, sprinkled with all this seasoning. It's healing in these hands. For every Sandy Hook, there's five Sandra Blands. The way we play sounds like we threw away the plans. This the church kitchen with one ceiling fan. 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
0: It's going to be good to see.